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2: Kind of feels like the sound of summer in San Diego, or maybe local summer now. Did you see it's supposed to get warmer again this week? All right, we'll take it. New from Slightly Stupid with Wiz Khalifa and G Love. This is Backseat Drivin'.

0: traffic updates.
1: Eastgate College crash has been cleared out of lanes, but adding to the slowing through Mission Valley, and it's heavy through the El Cajon Valley from an earlier crash. Southbound 805 struggling. A crash at Nobel has been cleared out of lanes, but it is stopped off the split and pretty solid past the 94. South 5, your internet traffic as well from the split to National City. Cleared a car fire on the eastbound 54 at Rio, but it's still pretty backed up behind it. And North 15, heavy stuff through Rancho Bernardo. 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It all ends October 17th. Staples, that was easy. I'm Tori Peck, 91X Traffic.

High fives again to Joe and PB and Elena and Rancho Penasquitos. Scored tickets to Weezer from 91X earlier today. I'll have more of those tomorrow. Kim Wilde's Kids in America. It is the 91X free ride.

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Mike Ness, big fan of cover songs. Look at his Under the Influences album. It's nothing but. This is on the brand new Social D album, Born to Kill. 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

Okay, you know how Bradley Nowell's son Jacob sings for Sublime now? And he has another band too, right? Jacob's Castle. Jacob's Castle is playing Mission Bay Fest on Sunday. So tomorrow morning, Jacob Nowell will be on 91X with Rick Savage to tell us all about it, I'm sure. Rocket from the Crypt with their big show on the 24th. Are you going? It's hippy dippy doo on 91X.

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2: Traffic updates.
3: Well, southbound 805 Balboa Avenue crash cleared out of lanes, but it's pretty heavy still from the split to the 94. South by the lighter of the two, you're still in and out of traffic from Genesee, kind of off and on to National City. South 163, a bit slow. Friars into Balboa Park. Still plenty of traffic on the East 8 through Mission Valley. And southbound 15 backed up from the 52 into Mission Valley. And North 15, heavy stuff. Miramar into Mira Mesa, and then it's the 56 to Via Rancho. Join Alzheimer's San Diego at the Walk for ALZ on Saturday, October 17th at Balboa Park. 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I'm Tori Peck, 91X Traffic.

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0: 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God, 80s bands just have the best names. Naked Eyes, always something there to remind me under 91X. Speaking of good band names, I've got Authority Zero on deck and their cover of Mexican Radio, and a new one from Adult Leisure. It's Bush on your 91X. So much Bush.
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2: The guys in this band, Adult Leisure, say the name of this new song of theirs could be a little misleading because it sounds like it could be a love song or something, and it's not. 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

There's some Rancid on your 91X. You two and a new one from Adult Leisure. That was Kiss Me Like You Miss Her. What's up? It's Hillary, Queens of the Stone Age. And a deeper cut from Echo and the Bunnymen on deck. And this one from Dandy Warhols on 91X. It's Bohemian Like You.

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4: 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Students get a head start toward a future in

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3: 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Sovereignty and social justice. Hi, is my car ready? What is wrong with it? What do you mean, a few things? It's not enough to do a job well. You also have to be able to explain it. Electoral justice protects rights, provides democratic certainty, and establishes rules for public competition. Bringing it closer means explaining its decisions clearly to all citizens, because trust is earned by resolving with independence and communicating with responsibility. Electoral Court of the Federal Judiciary Power. 30 years of accessible justice.
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6: 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This is Bird from Bird Surf Shed and the Shed OB with the 91X Authentic Surf Report. Extended surf forecast for this Wednesday evening. We've got surf on the taper over the next few days, but that does not mean we won't have fun rideable waves. Dominant southerly swell directions will slowly decrease for a bit. Secondary northwest lingers on. Waist, chest high, shoulder high waves should be pretty consistent. Then we are going to see some new and more potent swell towards the end of the weekend proper. And then the beginning of next week as various different southerly directed swells move back into our area. Waist, chest high waves should continue, though, in larger sets down the road. Conditions look to be light, clean in the mornings, and sunny skies ahead of us. Maybe a warming trend once again. Tidal swings still very significant, but they are slowly moderating themselves down to a little bit more of a doable level. And that's kind of the way it's laying out. For up-to-the-minute surf reports and forecasts, go to surfline.com. 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
5: Each new day brings the opportunity to build a better future. 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Chamber of Deputies, 66th Legislature, Sovereignty and Social Justice.
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And that was Deluxe covering Más de lo que te imaginas from Los Sacados on Finding Emo. 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
3: 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Alito Moreno, national president of the PRI, speaks.
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1: 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What's up there, you crunchy little grasshopper? Deep fried and dipped in some ranch dressing? It's Hillary with some shows for you to check out on this Wednesday night in San Diego. Well, tonight you can see LP at the Sound or Spirits Promised Paradigm and Bitter Glow at McGuffey's Live. Junkyard Cat and American Woman plays Soda Bar. Merzik will be at Casbah with Find Me Falling and Rio. Charlie XCX is at Viejas Arena. Imbiscals, Bunny, and Black Mold play Tower Bar. And Jason Hanna and his Swingin' Bananas are at Riviera Supper Club tonight. Still to come, big 91X shows like New Constellations, Weezer with Silver Sun Pickups and The Shins, and Sex Pistols with Frank Carter. That show is now at Observatory. 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
1: 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It's there.

0: When 91X started in San Diego, streaming wasn't a thing. There were no algorithms. There were no cell phones. There were no self-driving cars. None of that. There was just a tiny studio in Tijuana and a giant record collection. And now, every Sunday morning, Halloran dusts it off and dives in headfirst.
1: Yep, we have a huge record library. And what I mean by that is like vinyl. 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
5: 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Each new day brings the opportunity to build a better future. And when a new legislative period begins, a new stage also begins for Mexico, because every proposal, every dialogue, and every agreement seek to respond to the challenges of our time and open opportunities for Mexican families. The Senate opens a new period. Mexico opens new opportunities. Senate of the Republic, 66th Legislature, dialogue, agreements, and results for Mexico. At the Chamber of Deputies, we approved the law to promote investment in strategic infrastructure for development with well-being. With this law, we open the door for government, business, and society invest together in energy, trains, highways, and ports, promoting strategic works for the country with transparency and legal certainty. Chamber of Deputies, 66th Legislature, Sovereignty and Social Justice.
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1: Hey, it's Rick Savage. 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
1: 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What's up there, alligator popsicle? That sounds delicious. It's Hillary with some shows for you to check out on this Thursday night in San Diego. Tonight, go see Easy Star All-Stars. They are going to do Dub Side of the Moon at the Belly Up. Demon Hunter, Wolves at the Gate, and Bloodlines all play House of Blues, and Love Spells will be in the Voodoo Room. Dominique and the Diamonds play Soda Bar with Elizabeth Bauer Sox. Shiner, Photo Crime, and Non-Existent Night are at the Casbah. Tim Flannery and Lunatic Fringe will play Humphrey's Backstage Live. And Turnpike Troubadours, Steve Earle, and Reckless Kelly play Gallagher Square tonight. Still to come, big 91X shows like tomorrow night, Sex Pistols with Frank Carter. That show's now happening at Observatory. Also, Muna tomorrow night at the Rady Shell. And Peter Bjorn and John will be at the Music Box. Thanks to SaveMoreSanDiego.com, where you can get 50% off all kinds of San Diego businesses like Nomad Donuts, Armonia Kitchen, and Del Mar Golf Center. 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
1: Got a heads up for North County. Caltrans asset management work continues tonight on the westbound 78 with the closure of all lanes at South Rancho Santa Fe Road. This is tonight, October 12th through the 15th, every night between 10 p.m. and 5 a.m. You can expect delays as traffic is detoured to the off-ramp. This $126 million effort is focused on preserving existing infrastructure, improving safety, and modernizing the corridor to meet current and future transportation needs.
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collection looks shiny and costly. How much did you pay for your bad Moto Guzzi? And how much did you spend on your black leather jacket? Is it you or your parents in this income tax bracket? Now tickets to concerts and drinking at clubs, sometimes for music that you haven't even heard of. 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

0: 91X started in San Diego, streaming wasn't a thing. There were no algorithms. There were no cell phones. There were no self-driving cars. None of that. There was just a tiny studio in Tijuana and a giant record collection. And now, every Sunday morning, Halloran dusts it off and dives in headfirst.
1: Yep, we have a huge record library. And what I mean by that is like vinyl. The vinyls, as the kids call it. 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
1: 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What's up there, alligator popsicle? That sounds delicious. It's Hillary with some shows for you to check out on this Thursday night in San Diego. Tonight, go see Easy Star All-Stars. They are going to do Dub Side of the Moon at the Belly Up. Demon Hunter, Wolves at the Gate, and Bloodlines all play House of Blues, and Love Spells will be in the Voodoo Room. Dominique and the Diamonds play Soda Bar with Elizabeth Bauer Socks. Shiner, Photo Crime, and Non-Existent Night are at the Casbah. Tim Flannery and Lunatic Fringe will play Humphreys Backstage Live. And Turnpike Troubadours, Steve Earle, and Reckless Kelly play Gallagher Square tonight. Still to come, big 91X shows like tomorrow night, Sex Pistols with Frank Carter. That show's now happening at Observatory. Also, Muna tomorrow night at the Rady Shell, and Peter Bjorn and John will be at the Music Box. Thanks to SaveMoreSanDiego.com, where you can get 50% off all kinds of San Diego businesses like Nomad Donuts, Armonia Kitchen, and Del Mar Golf Center, just to name a few. There you have it. Stay safe and see.

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1: Traffic updates.
2: We've got a crash in the right shoulder, 5 northbound before Las Pulgas Road, and a stalled big rig in Otay Mesa, 805 southbound at Palm Avenue. A girl in Kenya dreams of becoming a doctor. An elder in Guatemala dreams of being part of a community. 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
1: We'll do Weezer in about 60 seconds. Well, we get to start off with some good news this morning. The guys behind Stone Brewing, Greg and Steve, just posted on Instagram yesterday that the legacy will continue. They're bringing the Escondido location back to life. They said they haven't settled on a name yet. More on that soon. But they want to preserve what has made the place special since 2006. The gardens, the gathering, the food and beer. No reopening date announced yet, but it's nice to see that that location will continue on. Dodgers lost again last night, which means they might get swept. Game 4 in the NLCS against the Brewers is tonight. Over in the AL, Game 3 this afternoon, Rays and Guardians. That series is tied 1-1. Announced yesterday, HBO is bringing back Girls for a 5-episode mini run with the original cast. That production will start early next year. Tonight around town, our buddy Alex Bergen is playing the Grand Ole Barbecue in Flint Springs. Tim Flannery and Lunatic Fringe at Humphrey's Backstage Live. Midnight Strangers playing the Banshee Bar. And Big Willie Style is going down at the First Down at Harris, which I only hope is an all Will Smith music cover band. That's the latest. This is Weezer on 91X. What's with-

0: you find 17 gummy worms and an old pair of stonewashed jeans? Yeah, neither do I. The 91X Prize Cave is sort of like that, except way better prizes and significantly more gummy worms. 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
1: Traffic updates.
2: Got a stalled out vehicle in the right lane. This is going to be the 5 southbound right before Cesar Chavez Parkway. And a crash near Camp Pendleton. I-5 northbound before Las Pulgas Road. It's in the right side. 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It all ends October 17th. Staples, that was easy. Will Coles running. Right when I ask traffic.

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1: Oh, you're going to want to turn this one up. It's a nice way to start your Thursday morning. New music from the Interrupters. They'll be here this Sunday, part of Mission Bay Fest. A few tickets still available if you'd like to go. The song is called Warrior Spirits. New Interrupters on 91X.

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0: That's Pearl Jam on 91X. Also played Depeche Mode and new music from the Interrupters. It's called Warrior Spirit. They will be here on Sunday, part of Mission Bay Fest, along with Offspring, Goldfinger, Jacob's Castle. We're going to be checking in with Jacob Noel from Jacob's Castle, and Sublime. Talked to him around 10 a.m. this morning. Also got four packs. We're doing four packs of the Gulls tickets. We have four packs of Belmont Park. We'll do all that in a little while. Got Modest Mouse coming up, the Specials, Chili Peppers next.
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4: Traffic updates.
5: Got some slow traffic in National City. I-5 northbound between Mile of Cars Way and Main Division. Also some slowing in University City because of a crash. 805 northbound right before Miramar Road. It's on the right shoulder. El Nino is coming, San Diego. 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
1: We'll be back in about 60 seconds. I really like starting the latest with some good news. If you're a fan of the former Stone Brewing location in Escondido, have no fear. The original founders are bringing it back, at least in some form. Stone Greg on Instagram. The legacy will continue. Steve Wagner and I are taking over the restaurant and gardens in Escondido and carrying them forward as an independent restaurant under a new name. Haven't settled on the name yet. More on that soon. They want to preserve what made the place special since 2006. The gardens, the gathering, the food and beer, and the people. So go follow at Stone Greg on Instagram if you're not for updates on what will become of that location, but very exciting. Brewers won again last night. They're up 3-0 in that series. Might sweep the Dodgers tonight. Over in the AL, Guardians and Rays, that series is tied 1-1. Game 3 is tonight. Non-ironically, I'm very excited that HBO has announced that Girls is coming back. Lena Dunham and the original cast, although no word on Adam Driver just yet, will be returning for a 6-episode run of Girls. That production will start early 2027. Around town tonight, Alex Bergen at the Grand Ole Barbecue Flynn Springs, Tim Flannery at Humphrey's Backstage Live, Midnight Strangers playing the Banshee Bar, and the production of Beetlejuice Jr. going down at Moonlight Amphitheater. I'll do a 4-pack to the Gulls Dia de los Muertos celebration coming up in a little while. That's the latest.

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3: Good morning to you. Bird here from Bird Surf Shed and the Shed OB with the 91X Authentic Surf Report for this Thursday morning. Looking pretty fun out there. Still have that southerly swell. Expected to peak and dwindle off a little bit slowly through the day. That's still giving most areas waves to chest high waves. Standout summer southerly facing areas can still see head high waves. Maybe even that odd plus further up north where the swell seems to be hitting better. Winds are calm. Conditions looking pretty clean. Tides are okay right now. Going to get higher as the day continues. So take advantage of those lower tides as we speak. And there's waves to be had. Just have a little patience. Water's slowly getting colder. Gear up for that. For up-to-the-minute surf reports, forecasts, go to surfline.com. Always remember that the Authentic Surf Report can only be heard three times daily right here on 91X.
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0: Here are five pieces of good news regarding the performance of the Mexican economy. First, the minimum wage has risen, and the rate of poverty-level wages is at an all-time low. Second, we are among the countries with the lowest unemployment rates in the world. Third, inflation and the cost of the basic food basket have gone down. Fourth, the peso is one of the strongest currencies in the world. Fifth, it's a record year for foreign direct investment, and there have been no sudden spikes in gasoline prices. With honesty, we deliver results. Government of Mexico.
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4: Two wrecks on the 805 northbound right before the 54. Crash there on the right shoulder. It's a car and a motorcycle. And in University City, 805 northbound before Miramar Road. A wreck there on the right shoulder. 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It all ends October 17th. Staples, that was easy. Bill Cole's Friday, 91X Traffic.

That's the Cranberries on 91X. What's going on at Turk Savage? Got new music from the Foo Fighters coming up in a little bit. Also going to do those Gulls tickets. I got a 4-pack for their Dia de los Muertos celebration happening on November 1st. We'll do that about 15, 20 minutes. It's the Ramones on 91X.

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2: 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And it's the first one with our homie from down the street, Alon Rubin, on drums. 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It's new Foo Fighters on 91X.

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0: Do you like hockey? Would you like a night out courtesy of us? I have a 4-pack right now. Tickets to see the San Diego Gulls take on the Colorado Eagles. It's kind of weird to say Colorado Eagles instead of Philadelphia Eagles, but the minor league hockey team from Colorado, Colorado Eagles, will be here Sunday, November 1st, Pechanga Arena for the San Diego Gulls Dia de los Muertos celebration. There's also a Gulls soccer jersey giveaway, so there's a lot going on. I have a 4-pack of tickets right now. Text GULLS, 877-572-1919. 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I'm saying the word GULLS, G-U-L-L-S. I have received texts of GOALS, G-O-A-L-S, which is what you want them to do when you go watch them play. And I'll accept both. 877-572-1919. Tame Impala, U2, Green Day. Now.
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1: I live in Tokyo, but I come from Michoacán. I work in Las Vegas, but I'm from Jalisco. Where we are, our voice counts in Mexico. If you have relatives or friends in one of the 15 entities with Vote From Abroad in 2027, tell them to register at the nominal list of voters abroad. 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
2: Mission Bay, we've got a stall there, right lane of the 5 northbound just past SeaWorld Drive. And in Chula Vista, crash on the 805 northbound before Highway 54. That's on the right shoulder. 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It all ends October 17th. Staples, that was easy. Will Kohlschreiber, 91X Traffic.

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0: Well, some things you need to know in 60 seconds. Here's the latest with Rick Savage on 91X.
1: We'll do filter in about 60 seconds. Are the Brewers about to sweep the Dodgers? They won again last night. They're up 3-0. Game 4 of that series is tonight. We shall see. Over in the AL, that series is tied 1-1. Game 3 in the Cleveland-Tampa Bay battle. It's homecoming weekend for the SDSU Aztecs. They'll be playing Saturday night at Snapdragon if you want to go see a football game. And some very exciting news. The Stone Brewing founders are taking back the iconic Escondido Bistro and Gardens. From San Diego Mag, they said the 57,000 square foot landmark is by far the grandest architectural wonder ever created for San Diego's craft beer industry. In May of 2026, Sapporo sold Stone to Firestone, but the Escondido Bistro wasn't part of that deal. It was set to shutter in November unless a new operator stepped in, and the new operators are Greg and Steve, the founders of Stone Brewing. They haven't decided on a new name yet, but they said they will reopen as an independent restaurant with a beer program celebrating the breadth and quality of the craft brewing community. Very cool that that amazing location will continue to serve San Diego. Some good shows around town tonight. Alex Bergen is at the Grand Ole Barbecue Flynn Springs. The Midnight Strangers, Casimir and Refusa playing the Banshee Bar. Bongfather, amazing band name, is at McGuffey's Live. And plenty of karaoke nights tonight. Luau Bar, 710 Beach Club, Winston's. If you want to sing a little song yourself. Speaking of singers, around 10 a.m. this morning, going to check in with Jacob Noel from Sublime and Jacob's Castle. Jacob's Castle, part of Mission Bay Fest, going down this weekend. So I'm excited to see what Jacob's been up to. It's been a busy couple years for that young man. That's the latest. This is Filter on 91X.

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1: Traffic updates.
2: Look out, Leucadia. We've got a crash there. 5 southbound before Leucadia Boulevard. Everything's on the right shoulder. Traffic is slow from La Costa. And in Mission Valley, I-8 westbound connector to the north, 805 is partly blocked with a wreck. 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Will Cole Schreiber, 91X Traffic.

That's David Bowie on 91X. Oh, if you grew up in the 90s, this is one of the first riffs you learned on guitar. What's going on? It's Rick Savage. I got new music from Linda. Linda's coming up. I'm so excited to play. Also do Violent Femmes, STP. This is Blink on 91X.

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1: I first heard of this band, I don't know, 6 or 7 years ago now, when they played in a library in Los Angeles and it was very loud. This is new music from a band called the Linda Lindas. The song is Burning Out on 91X.

0: That's Stone Temple Pilots on 91X. Also played 5FM's Blister in the Sun. And new music from a wonderful rock and roll band called the Linda Lindas. The song was called Burning Out. They're young. I think the drummer's still like 16. I think they're all under 21, 22. Just a great band, the Linda Lindas. What's up? It's Rick Savage. You want to go to Belmont Park? I got a four-pack. You can take the friends. You can take the fam. Ride and play at Belmont Park all day on limited rides attractions. And do I even have to say, you get two zip lines. Take it or leave it. Four-pack of passes right now. Text Belmont to 877-572-1919. Text Belmont. 877-572-1919. Going to get this mixtape started. Checking in with Jacob Noel around 10 a.m. We got Cage the Elephant, Psychedelic Furs next.
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2: 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What's up there, alligator popsicle? That sounds delicious. It's Hillary with some shows for you to check out on this Thursday night in San Diego. Tonight, go see Easy Star All-Stars. They are going to do Dub Side of the Moon at the Belly Up. Demon Hunter, Wolves at the Gate, and Bloodlines all play House of Blues, and Love Spells will be in the Voodoo Room. Dominique and the Diamonds play Soda Bar with Elizabeth Bauer Socks. Shiner, Photo Crime, and Non-Existent Night are at the Casbah. 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And Turnpike Troubadours, Steve Earle, and Reckless Kelly play Gallagher Square tonight. Still to come, big 91X shows like tomorrow night, Sex Pistols with Frank Carter. That show's now happening at Observatory. Also, Muna tomorrow night at the Rady Shell, and Peter Bjorn and John will be at the Music Box. 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

0: traffic updates.
1: Got a new crash in San Marcos, Highway 78 westbound right before Mission Road. It's in the center divide. And in Mission Valley, a crash partly blocking the connector from the westbound 8 to the northbound 805. Grab 5 jumbo wings and a Pepsi for just $8. 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

Cigarette Daydreams on 91X. Still waiting for that U.S. tour announcement. They did some U.K. shows, or at least announced them, maybe just to warm up for the state shows. Psychedelic Furs on 91X.

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6: What is it?
7: Traffic updates.
8: Be careful in Balboa Park. We've got some sort of big box in the road, 5 northbound, just past 163. And in San Marcos, a crash still working on the right shoulder, 78 westbound before Mission Road. Staples' easy deal days are here, but not for long. Score up to 40% off more than 1,000 products in-store and online. It all ends October 17th. Staples, that was easy. Will Coleshriver, 91X Traffic.
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That's Muse on 91X. They were just here a couple weeks ago. Melting Faces. That's what that band does. That's a supermassive black hole. Doesn't have to be 420 to play Marley, right?

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1: Reality Awaits is the name of the new Strokes album. And like every Strokes album, Julian likes to play with his voice a little bit. This song's called Lonely in the Future, new Strokes on 91X.

That's new music from The Strokes called Lonely in the Future. So Radiohead, it sounds like Ed said that Radiohead is picking a continent or two a year to play shows on. So next year, Australia and Japan. So maybe 2028 for us North American fans. We'll see. It's 91.5.

That's a Block Party on 91X, your commercial-free morning mixtape. That band's music just sounds like Grand Theft Auto to me. There's a new trailer just released, and I was like, well, Block Party has to be in this game's soundtrack. They're just perfect for it. It's the White Stripes on 91X.

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1: You know, if you want to stay up just a little bit past your bedtime, this band's new album comes out tonight. Fontaine's DC. The album will be called Dopamine Chamber. This is Marianne, new Fontaine's DC on 91X.

Knock Me Down from the Chili Peppers on 91X. Hey, these Jersey kids, these kids that grow up going to punk rock shows but also listening to Bruce Springsteen and Bon Jovi, they write some good songs. This is a Gaslight anthem. It's called State of Love and Trust on 91X.

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0: That's Obed Padilla. All right, okay. On 91X, your commercial-free morning mixtape. What's up? It's Rick Savage checking in with Jacob Noel. Now, you may know Jacob singing for Sublime now, but also has a wonderful band called Jacob's Castle, and they're part of Mission Bay Fest happening this weekend. They're on the Sunday show with Offspring and Goldfinger. There's a few tickets still available if you'd like to get some. Jacob, how are you feeling about returning to Mission Bay Fest?
1: Oh, yeah. This will be a grudge match for me, because I played it many, many times, but last year in specific, I played it with my father's band, with Sublime. Whenever we play by any big body of water, I'd usually jump in right after the set, because why not? But I started getting sort of a reputation for that, so the crowd was getting really rowdy. They were like super ready for me to go charge into the water. And so it just got really rowdy, and everyone's pushing past the fence. So I'm running like extra fast, and I'm just like not paying attention. Everyone's pushing and shoving. And by the time I made it into the water, I jumped, took a step like it was going to be deeper than it was. And it felt like the floor just rose up to meet me, and I went bang. I bent my knee inwards and I cracked it inwards the wrong way. Yeah, I hyperextended it and it made like a crack noise. It's like, oh, Jesus Christ. And I like fell over and I tried to like play it off. And then the castle had to go play. We were booked to go play an after party at Miles's bar. Miles Friday Stupid over at Harp and OB.
2: Yeah, the Harp.
1: So I was like, we got to do this set. And we had to like rush over because it was just starting. And I'm just covered in water. Whole band's covered in water. We're like trying to run to this like car. And I like can't even move. It's in so much pain, my right leg. And yeah, after that, we played the show and I was like jumping around. I stayed up all night. We went to a million different places. It was just so dumb. And the whole time I didn't have a crutches or anything. I was like hopping around on one leg. And if memory serves, I was bedridden for the next 5 months.
0: So the obvious question, will you be jumping in the water again on Sunday?
1: This is the grudge match. I mean, it's sort of a philosophical question. I mean, you know, the first instinct is let's not do that because I broke my leg. That seems like you're just asking for trouble. Your second instinct is like, well, I know what I did wrong. Am I going to live in fear? Am I going to just live in fear and not be myself? But then the third thought is, well, I kind of got away with breaking the rules because Sublime is the headliner. I don't know if when I'm playing with the castle in the middle of the day or whenever, I don't know when we're slotted to play. If I'm like, come on, everybody. And like, no one follows me. I go and break my leg alone like some lone nut.
2: I do like the attitude, though. It's like you have to live your life, man, and be who you are in whatever situation this world puts us in, right?
1: Yeah, man, it taught me a lot of humility. I think the gods saw fit to remove my leg for me to punish me for my vanity. Gave me a lot of time to think about things. And the whole time during when my leg was broken, I went and just stayed at my mom's house in OB. And it's just funny staying down in San Diego again, man. That's where I grew up. You know, that's home. I'd spend the summers here in Long Beach, but I went to school in San Diego. And then when I was 17, I moved up to Long Beach full time. And that's where I've been living ever since. But you know, San Diego's where I grew up. I still love it so, so much. It'll be really nice to get to play a hometown show like that.
0: Hometown show, Jacob's Castle playing Sunday. That's the same day as Goldfinger, Offspring, The Interrupters, bunch of great bands. I mean, the whole weekend's going to be awesome. BayFestSD.com. If you want to grab some tickets, there's a few still left. We'll be back with a little bit more, Jacob, after Sublime on 91X.

0: It is 91X hanging out with Jacob Noel from Jacob's Castle and, of course, Sublime. I just have to take a second, dude. I feel like the past couple years, you've had a lot going on and have handled it so well, you know, and I think a lot of the OG Sublime fans really appreciate, you know, the way you talk about the band, the way you respect the legacy, also the way, you know, putting out a new album and what the future looks like for Sublime. I think you should get credit for that. And how does this next year look for whether it's Jacob's Castle or Sublime or just you balancing all this stuff?
1: Yeah, I put in years into this thing, man. So my best years, you know, my youth. I would like next year to be focusing on Sublime a lot less. And I don't mean that to bum people out. I just hope that, you know, if you dug Sublime, maybe you can give my band a chance. Jacob's Castle, 100%. You know, it's really where I want to put my spin on things. On the sound, right? I just finished recording a new record called Lord Scumbag and the Lamest Party Ever.
0: Nice. I love it. Yeah. Great title.
1: Thank you. Thank you. Yeah. And it explores a lot of, you know, what this era has been like for me and my thoughts and feelings. And it's very, you know, it's fun, but it's also honest about the kind of stuff I've been going through. So really excited for that to come out. Yeah. My band Jacob's Castle are about to tour with the Co-Defendants in Europe. It's going to be really cool, man. Yeah. We're playing all sorts of places, Germany and France and Italy. So, yeah, Western Europe tour. It's going to be exciting.
0: Do you know when the record's coming out yet?
1: Yes. Yeah. It'll be out next year in April. A lot of this stuff on the record is still very much like has the energy of the first record of Jacob's Castle. Of Enter the Castle, but through the process of making the Sublime record, I realized, you know, how much me and my friends really love collaborating on stuff of that nature as well. So I think it's trying to genuinely blend all of my influences and then just, you know, my heritage and where I come from and this sound of Southern California. So yeah, No One Else Knows definitely more on like the ska side of things, but with lots of weird, you know, sound effects and breakdowns and pitch shifted vocals. And we recorded this fun music video for it too, where we snuck into like this old abandoned mall. And then like we went down the docks in the middle of between San Pedro and here in Long Beach. Mm-hmm. And we set off all these pyrotechnics. We definitely shouldn't have done that. So hopefully when the video comes out, we don't get arrested, but people judge themselves when they see the video. I think we cleaned up after ourselves.
0: I can't wait to see that. All right, we're hanging out with Jacob Noel, part of Mission Bay Fest, along with The Offspring and Interrupters, Goldfinger, BayFestSD.com. There's a few tickets left if you'd like to grab them. It's 91X.

0: It is 91X, your commercial-free morning mixtape. What up? Trick Savage hanging out with Jacob Noel, talking all things Mission Bayfest. BayfestSD.com for the full lineup. There's still a few tickets left if you'd like to go. Jacob, how do you prepare for a Jacob's Castle show versus a Sublime show?
1: When it comes to playing Jacob's Castle, there's a different kind of confidence to where it's like, no, this is what I'm trying to, I know what I'm trying to do with this unabashedly, and it's my thing, you know, and there's going to be less. So there's still always going to be that scrutiny, which is unfortunate. But, you know, with this last record with Lord Scumbag, it's like, I love these songs so much. It's almost like I wouldn't care if nobody loved them.
0: And we're going to have new music from Jacob's Castle pretty soon, right? What's the name of the single that's coming?
1: Yeah, it's going to be called No One Has to Know. Okay. It's about the world dying in a horrible, catastrophic apocalypse, but in a fun way.
0: Yeah, just make it fun. I love those songs that have like either really dark lyrics, but the music is really poppy and uplifting. I think that's like Third Eye Blind does that. Cage the Elephant does that. They're really good at having fun sounding music. And then when you listen to the lyrics, you're like, oh, that's a little dark.
1: That's the contrast, man. Or sometimes even when you do the reverse, or the song's really happy and the words are depressed, it's just mix it up.
2: The yin and yang of life right there.
1: Amen.
0: And then after Mission Bayfest, you guys are heading overseas with Co-Defendants, right? I love those guys so much.
1: Yeah, do we play with them a bunch with Sublime? And then, yeah, we're going to play with them this year in Europe. It's so nice for them to take us on. We're going to have a new single out by then, just putting out a bunch of stuff. Jacob Noel and the Castle and Lord Scumbag and the Lamest Party Ever. It's going to be a fun time. And then next year, we got some more tours and stuff. Co-Defendants, one with Bumpin' Uglies, and a bunch of other stuff we can't announce yet. So it's gonna be busy time for this band, as busy as we've ever been. And you know, we're up to the challenge, man. I want to show people we can make something that's really interesting and sort of blends all the stuff I grew up with together. And it's I think making art's communication. You know, trying to find your beaming your little signal out there and trying to communicate to your other aliens that you exist. That's why I do it.
0: I love that so much. Jacob's Castle, Mission Bayfest. Sunday with Goldfinger, Offspring, The Interrupters, BayfestSD.com. If you'd like to grab some tickets, there's still a few available. Get there early, see Jacob's Castle. It's 91X.

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1: Oh, this band's great. I can't wait to see them over here in the States. They're from the UK. They're called Adult Leisure. This is new music from them, Kiss Me Like You Miss Her, on 91X.

0: 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Zach?
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I love the fact that these two bands played together at Ohana. Eddie Vedder has an eclectic taste. That was Florence Road. This is Bad Religion on 91X.

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The Plimsolls on 91X also played The Shins, New Slang. They'll be here in just a few days, October 21st, with Weezer and Silver Sun Pickups. Hillary this afternoon will have another pair of tickets to that show. It's the Foo Fighters on 91X.

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6: Here are five pieces of good news regarding the performance of the Mexican economy. First, the minimum wage has risen, and the rate of poverty-level wages is at an all-time low. Second, we are among the countries with the lowest unemployment rates in the world. Third, inflation and the cost of the basic food basket have gone down. Fourth, the peso is one of the strongest currencies in the world. Fifth, it's a record year for foreign direct investment, and there have been no sudden spikes in gasoline prices. With honesty, we deliver results. Government of Mexico.
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That's Third Eye Blind on 91X. What's going on? It's Rick Savage. Got new music from a band called Leap. It's just so good. I'm very excited to play that for you. Also, Kate Bush, Alice in Chains, Depeche Mode on 91X.

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1: The band is called Leap, L-E-A-P. The song is Exit Signs. It's what you'd call a fan favorite. Every time they performed it live, it got a bigger and bigger reaction. All of a sudden, the whole crowd was singing along. They're like, oh, maybe, is this a single? Do we put this out to the world? So they did. It's called Exit Signs. The band is Leap on 91X. Wow.

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0: 91X started in San Diego, streaming wasn't a thing. There were no algorithms. There were no cell phones. There were no self-driving cars. None of that. There was just a tiny studio in Tijuana and a giant record collection. And now, every Sunday morning, Halloran dusts it off and dives in headfirst.
1: Yep, we have a huge record library. And what I mean by that is like vinyl. The vinyls, as the kids call it. Yes, you can listen to the vinyls on Sunday morning on Resurrection Sunday.
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0: Since 1983, 91X has been curating the soundtrack of San Diego. And on Sundays, we're bringing it back to life with 4 hours of iconic favorites, deep cuts, requests, and stories pulled straight from our crates. 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

0: 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The electronic signature is now a requirement for authorities, carrying the same legal weight as a handwritten signature. It allows them to file lawsuits, receive notifications, and consult case files. 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Federal Judiciary.
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That's the Cult on 91X. It's Rick Savage. I'm taking off. Hillary will be in here in a little bit this afternoon. She's got more tickets to see Weezer, The Shins, and Silver Sun Pickups. That show happening next Wednesday, the 21st, at Viejas Arena. 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
8: In Baja California, we have institutions that protect your voice and your vote, such as the Electoral Justice Tribunal of the state, which guarantees that electoral processes are carried out with legality and certainty. It protects your political rights, such as voting, being elected, and participating. It resolves electoral conflicts with a perspective of gender and substantive equality, ensuring respect for the Constitution and human rights, because democracy is built with justice and with you. In Baja California, at the Electoral Justice Tribunal, we work for
9: you. Mom, do you have a skim board? Can you wax it for me?
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11: What's happening? This is Bird from Bird Surf Shed and the Shed OB with the 91X Authentic Surf Report for this Thursday afternoon. Nice day out there. A little bit of surf to continue on as that southerly swell dominant direction slowly tapers off. Touch northwest to help break it up some as well. Looking at waist to chest high waves on average, shoulder to head high at premier areas as the day continues, although it is on a slow decreasing trend. Tide's pretty fat and solid. That's going to back off quite a few places as well. Little bump texture on it now too. Hoping for the end of the day to give us some cleaner conditions and lower tides to help put a little bit more zest into the waves that we are seeing. For up-to-the-minute surf reports and forecasts, go to surfline.com. 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
1: 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What's up there? Alligator popsicle? That sounds delicious. It's Hillary with some shows for you to check out on this Thursday night in San Diego. Tonight, go see Easy Star All-Stars. They are going to do Dub Side of the Moon at the Belly Up. Demon Hunter, Wolves at the Gate, and Bloodlines all play House of Blues, and Love Spells will be in the Voodoo Room. Dominique and the Diamonds play Soda Bar with Elizabeth Bauer Sox. Shiner, Photo Crime, and Non-Existent Night are at the Casbah. Tim Flannery and Lunatic Fringe will play Humphreys Backstage Live. And Turnpike Troubadours, Steve Earle, and Reckless Kelly play Gallagher Square tonight. Still to come, big 91X shows like tomorrow night, Sex Pistols with Frank Carter. That show's now happening at Observatory. Also, Muna tomorrow night at the Rady Shell. And Peter, Bjorn, and John will be at the Music Box. 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

think I'm going to be Susie Sue for Halloween again this year. She is just the absolute coolest. Susie and the Banshees, Cities in Dust on your 91X. Good afternoon there, sweet cheeks. It's Hillary. Deep cut from Death Cab for Cutie. Played after The Offspring. You know this.

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4: I am Karen Castrejon, national leader. At the Green Party, we achieved a legal reform to promote the creation of public veterinary clinics. In addition, we achieved the creation of the new General Law on Circular Economy, which will drive the recycling industry and ensure that all types of waste are utilized. These are green achievements so that soon we can truly see Mexico change. Green Party. Each new day brings the opportunity to build a better future. And when a new legislative period begins, a new stage also begins for Mexico. Because every proposal, every dialogue, and every agreement seek to respond to the challenges of our time and open opportunities for Mexican families. The Senate opens a new period. Mexico opens new opportunities. Senate of the Republic. 66th Legislature. Dialogue, agreements, and results for Mexico. At the Chamber of Deputies, we approved the law to promote investment in strategic infrastructure for development with well-being. With this law, we open the door for government, business, and society invest together in energy, trains, highways, and ports, promoting strategic works for the country with transparency and legal certainty. Chamber of Deputies, 66th Legislature, Sovereignty and Social Justice.
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song is Black Sun from Death Cab for Cutie on your 91X. It's from their 2015 album, Kintsugi. I've got a new one from New Translations in a bit. And English Beat playing two more shows at the Belly Up in January with 91X. Let's go.

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1: When New Translations release their new EP on November 6th, this is going to be just one of the songs on it. I think there will be at least four or five. 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

wants is a squirrel, Veruca Salt on 91X. If all you want is Weezer tickets, I got you. We'll give out more of those before 6 o'clock today on 91X. Goodbye.

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1: Makes me so happy that is Homo Sapien on 91X. When he went solo after Buzzcocks, Pete Shelley. Okay, hi, it's Hillary. Jack Johnson last Friday night. How magical was that show? If you want to relive it, we've got some great pictures on Instagram at 91X San Diego. This one from Jack is Wasting Time.

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I mean, I know Deftones do a pretty mind-boggling cover of that Duran Duran song, but come on now. The original, there's no touching it. 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
1: Well, even though this new Phoebe Bridgers album, Last Weekend, is a solo album, her Boy Genius bandmates, Julian Baker and Lucy Dacus, they're popping up at her shows. And in fact, they are on this song of hers from her new solo album with her. You've heard Phoebe Bridgers on 91X. It's called Lost Boys.

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Play the Smiths, new Phoebe Bridgers. I've got Agent 51 on deck, some Depeche Mode too. And I'm going to give away 91X Weezer tickets to see him with the Shins and Silver Sun pickups between 4 and 5 o'clock.

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1: Traffic updates.
2: On the 94 eastbound Federal Boulevard off-ramp, we get a stall, and it's partially blocking that ramp. And if you're on the 805 southbound, it's starting to stack up. You're going to see some slowing starting right around Miramar Way. 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I'm Jenny Harmon with 91X Traffic.

I Bet Your Neighbors, Agent 51. That song, Eastern Street Kids, all about growing up in Poway. Love it. What's up? It's Hillary on 91X. Those guys just recorded the new San Diego Goals victory song. It is so great. I promised you'll hear it at Goals games. And tomorrow morning, Rick Savage has another Goals 4-pack of tickets for you. Wake up with Rick and good luck.

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Silver Sun Pickups, part of that Weezer show next Wednesday night with 91X. That's Lazy Eye. That'll be them, the Shins, Weezer, and I've got your free tickets between 4 and 5. If you want to go on us, what's up, it's Hillary at 91X. Also on the way, Massive Attack, new music from Michigander, some Beastie Boys, and a group Soundgarden after Our House on 91X.

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6: 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Electoral Court of the Federal Judiciary Power. 30 years of accessible justice. 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And when a new legislative period begins, a new stage also begins for Mexico. 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The Senate opens a new period. Mexico opens new opportunities. Senate of the Republic. 66th Legislature. 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
9: On the 5 South at Mission Bay, got some debris in the right lane. And on the 163 South of the 15, looks like we've got a ladder in the middle lane there as well. Staples Easy Deal Days are here, but not for long. 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Staples, that was easy. I'm Jenny Harmon with 91X Traffic.

is Massive Attack's Teardrop on 91X, featuring the incomparable Elizabeth Fraser of Cocteau Twins. Originally, Madonna was going to record that. The band changed their mind at the last minute. I'm sure glad they did. It's 91X.

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1: 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So try it out, new from Michigander on 91X. It's called Taxi.

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0: At the Chamber of Deputies, we approved the law to promote investment in strategic infrastructure for development with well-being. With this law, we open the door for government, business, and society invest together in energy, trains, highways, and ports, promoting strategic works for the country with transparency and legal certainty. Chamber of Deputies, 66th Legislature, Sovereignty and Social Justice.
1: You know what happens when the government puts the people first? The minimum wage rises and poverty decreases. In 2018, the minimum wage was 2,800 pesos per month. Today, 8 years later, it stands at 9,584 pesos per month. Thanks to this, we have brought labor poverty to its lowest level since 2005. With honesty, we deliver results. Government of Mexico.
2: So I'm like late for work. So
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5: You got a crash in La Jolla on the 5 southbound just before La Jolla Village in your left-hand lane. And if you're heading through Bonita, somebody dropped a storage container with glass on the 125 northbound just before the 54. That's in the left-hand lane. 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It all ends October 17th. Staples, that was easy. I'm Kelly J, 91X Traffic.

0: 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It's Hillary.
1: Hey. So, turns out we've got a pretty awesome concert announcement for you this Monday morning, 10 a.m. with Rick Savage. Just going to leave it there. Just leaving that there. Playing some TV on the radio on 91X. This one's Wolf Like Me.

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6: Traffic updates!
7: Well, if you are heading through Vista on that westbound 78 and you plan on taking the Mar Vista Drive off-ramp, there is a tree that fell and it's partially blocking your off-ramp. And a stall in Mission Valley, 8 eastbound past the 15, that made it into the center divider. 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I'm Kelly J, 91X Traffic.

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What's up, Tillery? I'll get on some Boingo, new Subline, and I've got Weezer tickets for you before 5 o'clock.

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2: 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So I'll do that right after this new Sublime song. Did you hear Jacob Knoll on with Rick Savage this morning? Oh my gosh. New from Sublime. It's called FTR.

called FTR, New Sublime on 91X. It stands for Fillet the Robot, I'm pretty sure. Okay, it's Hillary. Want to go to Weezer next Wednesday night with the Shins and Silver Sun Pickups? And 91X, I've got a free pair of tickets. 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
1: 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What's up there, alligator popsicle? That sounds delicious. It's Hillary with some shows for you to check out on this Thursday night in San Diego. Tonight, go see Easy Star All-Stars. They are going to do Dub Side of the Moon at the Belly Up. Demon Hunter, Wolves at the Gate, and Bloodlines all play House of Blues, and Love Spells will be in the Voodoo Room. Dominique and the Diamonds play Soda Bar with Elizabeth Bauer Sox. Shiner, Photo Crime, and Non-Existent Night are at the Casbah. Tim Flannery and Lunatic Fringe will play Humphrey's Backstage Live. And Turnpike Troubadours, Steve Earle, and Reckless Kelly play Gallagher Square tonight. Still to come, big 91X shows like tomorrow night, Sex Pistols with Frank Carter. That show's now happening at Observatory. Also, Muna tomorrow night at the Rady Shell. And Peter, Bjorn, and John will be at the Music Box. Thanks to SaveMoreSanDiego.com, where you can get 50% off all kinds of San Diego businesses like Nomad Donuts, Armonia Kitchen, and Del Mar Golf Center, just to name a few. 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
2: What are you doing,
3: Traffic updates.
4: Got a crash in Bay Park on the northbound 5 just before Grand Avenue. It's right in the middle of the freeway. And somebody dropped a ladder in Alpine on the 8 eastbound after East Willows. That is last spotted in that middle lane. 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I'm Kelly J, 91X Traffic.

would you know, it is the 91X Free Ride. 91 minutes of commercial-free music. Feels real good. It's Hillary. Also feels very good to give away Weezer tickets. And David and Rancho Penasquitos just picked up a pair of tickets to go see Silver Sun Pickups, The Shins, and Weezer. It is Wednesday the 21st, so next week. I've got more tomorrow afternoon. In the meantime, Pet Shop Boys, it's West End Girls, and you're 91X.

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1: Little something from one of the bands playing Mission Bayfest this Sunday. Brand new 91X music from The Interrupters. It's called Warrior Spirit.

The first new music from The Interrupters since 2022. It's called Warrior Spirit. Again, they are part of Mission Bay Fest. They're going to play on Sunday down in Mission Bay. That's why it's called Mission Bay Fest. Anyhow, it's going to be fun. 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